0: elephants and pelicans.
1: Electric eels,
0: seal,
1: whales,
0: snails,
1: tusks,
0: salamanders,
1: gills,
0: tails. Go to the Bronx Zoo and unlock cages.
1: Cut through the gun smoke and clear off roots and sing praises.
0: African American, Asian, Caucasian, Haitians that originated from ancient spaceships.
1: Come home and give you a toad of my facelift. Swimming through my skull gonna be the odorless, tasteless. Pacing back and forth until ejection on wild nights, where hopes to travel north and carry torture provided.

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Come on.

0: 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I was keeping abreast of the.
1: Hey, we're Sons, and you're listening to Frequence Mutine.

We know John Walker, we know John Booth. 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

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Belted and cudgeled, serious bout, serious bites, scorching snakes, coated with space.

0: 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How it grows and grows and grows. 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It's
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0: sword lubers, bullion bunkers, billion blinkers, stat rat stinkers, dipstop bet bratters, trust funds, slush poppers, tax fraud, yacht yokers, jail time exception, immune to the system, broken brand jokers, Fleet Streeter, castle wallers, chateau mignon, vignoble nobleman.
1: Let's count our lucky stars, looking down at us as we sleep. 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
2: Wake up! A viral breeders, digital shaman, calling the neo spirits in for animism, pan

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Never. So I'll be leading up to this moment, all right now, right here.

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1: Through the ghoul-guarded gateways of slumber, past the wan-mooned abysses of night, I have lived all my lives without number. I have sounded all things with my sight. And I struggle and shriek ere the daybreak, being driven to madness with fright. I have whirled with the earth at the dawning, when the sky was a vaporous flame. I have seen the dark universe yawning, where the black planets roll without aim, where they roll in their horror unheeded, without knowledge or luster or name. I had drifted o'er seas without ending, under sinister grey-clouded skies, at the many-formed lightning is rending, that resound with hysterical cries, with the moans of invisible demons that out of the green waters rise. I have plunged like a deer through the arches of the hoary primordial grove, where the oaks feel the presence that marches and stalks on where no spirit dares rove. And I flee from the thing that surrounds me and leers through the dead branches above. I have stumbled by cave-ridden mountains that rise barren and bleak from the plain. I have drunk of the fog-floated fountains that ooze down to the marsh and the main. And in hot cursed town I have seen things I care not to gale again. I have scanned the vast ivy-clad palace. I have trod its untenanted hall, where the moon writhing up from the valleys shows tapestried things on the wall. Strange figures discordantly woven, which I cannot endure to recall. I have peered from the casement in wonder at the mouldering meadows around, at the many root village laid under the curse of a grey-girdled ground. And from rows of white urn cavern marble, I listen intently for sound. I have haunted the tombs of the ages. I have flown on the pinions of fear, where the smoke-belching Erebus rages and the Jykulls loom snow-clad and drear. And in realms where the sun of the desert consumes what it never can cheer. I was old when the pharaohs first mounted the jewel-decked throne by the Nile. I was old in those epochs uncounted, when I, and only I, was vile. And man, yet untainted and happy, dwelt in bliss on the far Arctic Isle.

I hate stairs and right. I still do jump scares, where's the fright? The fright got fought, then lost and left. I don't think death ain't lost unless you still fear death when death arrives. The insults against death are lies. I don't claim groups, I have the right. This is the truth I have surmised. Don't go telling me I'm a race. Get that nonsense out of my face. Don't come any closer or get on my case. My only culture is the one I make. My only people are the ones I claim. That is everyone, by the way. Now there's a few decisions for your mind to make. So come and say hi or hide away. Yeah.

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You're just a few steps from knowing your role. Let go of the phone. Get up off that memory foam. To journey from the potty to throne. 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

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High to where heaven sang. Bye bye to what's said and done. Let go of everything. Let go of everyone. I'm gonna like that one the best.

the bottom of the news today, there has mysteriously been another whack rapper disappearance. This raises the total of whack MCs who have come up missing in the past month to 18. The latest abduction occurred at the Regal Theater, where MC Moolah and DJ Deception, two members of the commercial rap group known as the Devil's Advocates, were kidnapped while backstage preparing for a concert. The assailants once again pile on the words Phantoms of the Opera on the wall of the dressing room. Police have repeatedly tried in vain to connect the renegade hip-hop group All Natural to the street.

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